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0: 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Come on, that's an easy contest. I will see you tomorrow on a Feel Good Friday. It is a holiday, a little bit of a shortened show, but that's all right. We're going to have some fun anyway. And Jim Ryan in for Gordon Mays. He's got your next keyword for Foo Fighters tickets at 10 o'clock. So be listening.
1: 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Just like those shark fruit snacks we found on the couch. 95.9 The River, Chicagoland's classic alternative. Actually, it's pretty juicy still.

Well, this is a fine way to start off a show. Jim Ryan in here for Gordon. New research says not even a tiny amount of alcohol has health benefits. So I figure I'd play Tool. If you're going to be living the sober life, I'll tell you what will make you feel better, though. Give you that euphoria. Foo Fighters tickets. Another keyword in less than five. 95.9 The River.

So how about a trip downtown? I'm thinking right around August 8th would be a good time to head to Soldier Field, because Foo Fighters going to be there with Queens of the Stone Age. Hey, it's Jim for Gordon. Correct keywords. You got to string these together. The more you do, the better your chance of winning. I've got one for you now. Track is what I'm looking for. Track, T-R-A-C-K. 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
3: So rain out of here for now, even though we collected a lot of water yesterday. It was nice with no tornadoes in the area. Partly cloudy skies, high of 74, clearing tonight down to 57. Mostly sunny tomorrow. Pretty good looking day. We'll take that. 78 will be the high. 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

Oh, it'll be fun to see them open for Foo Fighters. Downtown, Soldier Field, August 8th. Hey, it's Jim. If you missed the keyword I gave it just a little bit ago, I'll give it to you again, because the more correct keywords you string together, the better. 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

So many companies and people getting very patriotic with America's 250th birthday happening on July 4th. Did you see that McDonald's is bringing back that fried apple pie, which has not been around for like 16 years? I say patriotic because it'll stick with you, you know, in your colon, but it'll be with you.

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So Smashing Pumpkins going to celebrate America's 250th with a show in L.A. on 4th of July. Then they'll be here for Lollapalooza end of July and back in October to play the United Center. The other night, Trevor Noah hosted a World Cup watch party. Mike Myers was there. He asked about a fourth Austin Powers movie. Mike said it's definitely happening. No other details yet, but all I can say is, yeah, baby, yeah.

So the way it works usually is you join things, you get the bennies. Hey, it's Jim for Gordon. 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

You know what? After the storms we had yesterday, you could use this. 95.9 The River, Chicagoland's classic alternative. It is Jim for Gordon. I'm talking about my friend Scott McKay tomorrow night. Rec House in St. Charles. He's going to be there for trivia night between 6 and 8. Broadcasting live. Trivia starts at 7. You can pick up great prizes, including a pair of tickets to the Cubs. Free food and drinks on the Budweiser patio, courtesy of Budweiser. And while you're out there, enjoy $10 Budweiser buckets. It's a good way to start off the weekend. Even the refreshing Cubby Blue Budweiser draft sounds tasty. We'll see you there tomorrow night with 95.9 The River.

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2: Well, with all the weather yesterday, Cubs somehow figured a way to get the game in and a win over the Rockies while the White Sox were in New York and they lost to the Yankees. Cubs off today, White Sox and Yankees at 6:05 again in New York. And it is do or die for the Chicago Wolves. They are down 3-0 to Toronto in the Calder Cup Finals. They need to win tonight to stay alive. 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

0: All right, I mentioned it earlier, but, you know, maybe you were busy. 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
1: Look. If you had one shot, or one opportunity to seize everything you ever wanted in one moment, would you capture it?

Well, despite a reported $80 million deal being on the table, David Byrne of that band, Talking Heads, says it's a fool's errand. The original members will not be recording together again or going on tour, even though they did appearances together to promote the film Stop Making Sense, which is kind of a bummer if you're a Talking Heads fan. It would be so good to see them again. It's Jim for Gordon, 95.9 The River, Chicagoland's classic alternative.

0: 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The Rivers Community Calendar. 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
0: That moment when the right song hits and suddenly work doesn't feel so bad. Yeah, we do that all day. 95.9 The River. Chicago.

Well, I got to tell you, I'm kind of impressed by this. 95.9 The River, Chicagoland's classic alternative. Tim Forgordon, a six-year-old kid. I'm reading about him. He was on a field trip and found a Viking sword that had been buried for more than 1,300 years. I think when I was six and did a field trip, I had to be told not to pick up gum off the ground. Just saying.

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90s at noon, Thursday edition. Jim for Gordon. What do you want to put on the list? 630-585-7529, the River text line. Heard from Angela in Batavia. She's thinking of heading out to hang out with Scott McKay tomorrow night. Trivia night, Rec House in St. Charles. You should make plans to be there, too. She wanted to hear Candlebox, Far Behind on 95.9 The River.

0: The 90s at noon on 95.9 The River, Chicagoland's classic alternative. Jim Ryan for Gordon. How about another keyword? Because Foo Fighters are coming downtown. Soldier Field. It's going to be a pretty amazing night. August 8th, along with Queens of the Stone Age. The word I'm looking for now is sweet, because that's what it will be if you score the tickets. Remember, more correct keywords, your better chance of winning. Sweet. S-W-E-E-T. 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
0: All right, so the rain is out of here for now, thank goodness. Partly cloudy skies, high of 74 today, clearing out tonight down to 57. Tomorrow we top out on a very good-looking sunny day at 78. We will take it, right? It's the 90s at noon. Jim for Gordon. Kyle got in touch from Joliet, asked me to play the Mighty Mighty Bosstones. That's a good one. Do that next.
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It is Jim. Are you ready for Dad's Day on Sunday? 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

So you probably never thought you would hear a song from Neil Diamond on this radio station. And I understand that. It would be odd. It's Jim for Gore. This version is from the movie Pulp Fiction, Urge Overkill, on 95.9 The River. Good.

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ain't so sure about this place. It's hard to play a gig in this town and keep a straight face. 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

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Thanks for listening in Oswego. 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It's Jim for Gordon. Did you get this week's deal drop? 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

caffeine, chaos, and crunching guitars. It's the 90s at noon on 95.9 The River. I wish.

Their movie Nimrods will be out on August 14th. Of course, talking about the OGs of the 90s alt scene, Green Day. It is Jim for Gordon. We need some good juju tonight. Chicago Wolves, it's win or go home. Calder Cup Finals are down 3-0. Game 4 tonight in Toronto. Let's go, boys. Extend this series, shall we?

95.9 The River, Jim for Gordon, with a chance for you to hang out with us. He's going to be out at the Ivy Hall Dispensary in Bolingbrook Saturday to celebrate 3 years of them being in business. A chance for you to score tickets to 311-2 that coming to Northerly Island. 11-1, Gordon's broadcasting. 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

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So it seems there is a new online trend. People bragging about how much fiber they consume, called fiber maxing. And a common laxative, speaking of fiber, may help you improve your memory. Doesn't that give a whole new meaning to the phrase, I have a crappy memory?

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All right, got to dispel this rumor. 95.9 The River, Chicagoland's classic alternative. It's Jim. I heard from Colleen in Plainfield, worried that we were out of keywords for Foo Fighters. No, that's not done. I had one earlier, just after noon. The word is sweet, so I told her about that. S-W-E-E-T. She's got the River text line. Make sure you do, 630-585-7529. Joey Dominic's going to have more keywords after 3 this afternoon, and, of course, all day tomorrow. Keywords will continue as well from 95.9 The River. Oh!

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2: Chicagoland weather, partly cloudy skies this afternoon, top out at 74, clears out tonight down to 57, sunshine looking nice tomorrow, high of 78. The weekend, Saturday looks okay, Sunday may be wet, I know, but that could change. 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

All right, just want to say thanks for hanging out. Jim for Gordon. I will be back tomorrow. 95.9 The River, Chicagoland's classic alternative. Joey Dominic in next. More Foo Fighters keywords. And he'll tell you what you can do to win Dad $1,000 for Father's Day. Have a great afternoon.

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Happy Thursday. Happy Friday Eve. For some of us, the weekend starts tomorrow, but not everybody. Got one more chance tomorrow, if not today, but you have to get these tickets. Foo Fighters, stopping at Soldier Field August 8th. It's Joey. I'm going to let you know how and when you can score those tickets for yourself right after the Cranberries.

Never in my wildest dreams did I think I would be able to go to Soldier Field for a concert, let alone go for free. And you have that same chance for yourself, my friend. Foo Fighters are going to be there August 8th. The Foo Fighters. You heard me right. I've got a confession to make, as Dave Grohl has said. You got a chance to win those tickets with a free keyword coming up in less than an hour. Your next keyword comes up at 3 o'clock, so make sure you're here for that. Set a timer, put a post-it note on your forehead, whatever you got to do. It's the Killers now, 95.9 The River.

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0: 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Foo Fighters bring the Take Cover Tour 2026 to Soldier Field on Saturday, August 8th with Queens of the Stone Age and 95.9 The River wants you in for free. 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

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You don't have to do it again after that. 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

Pixies, 95.9 The River. There'll be a Riot Fest later on this summer. Get your tickets. Those are on sale today, actually, for single days. I was thinking that this would never happen. This day would never come, but one of the foods that I so dearly sought after has been brought back to the menu at McDonald's. And I'm going to be greedy about it. We'll talk about that and some more right after Oasis.

Of all the foods that they could bring back, this is the one that I'm most excited for, although there's one other. So McDonald's is bringing back the fried apple pie. Banger. Delicious. I'm still waiting for those Cinnabites to come back, but I won't hold my breath. It's Joey. If McDonald's can bring back the apple pie, we can bring back anything. And I'm going to start vouching right now. I want the Hostess fruit pies to be brought back in bulk. I want those apple fruit pies on the shelves, cold, in the refrigerator. That's the best way to eat them. What do you want brought back? 630-585-7529. Jimmy Eat World, and so could I.

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You do it every single year and you're right back where you started last time. 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

Chicago's own Smashing Pumpkins, 95.9 The River. They're going to be playing Lollapalooza this year. Pretty cool, honestly, if you think about it. Playing Lollapalooza, one of the world's biggest music festivals in your hometown. Not too shabby. I don't know about any after parties for Lollapalooza, but I know one a week after. It's Joey. Foo Fighters. They're going to be here in Chicago August 8th at Soldier Field. And you've got a chance to win those tickets for free. That keyword coming up right after Kings of Leon.

A normal person would use their PTO to go on vacation or maybe a sick day. That isn't actually a sick day, but a veteran, a true veteran, will save their PTO for a concert, especially the once-in-a-lifetime type. Foo Fighters at Soldier Field, that kind of fits the bill. August 8th, you got a chance to win those tickets for free right now. So hit us up at the River Text Line, powered by Cruise Investments, 630-585-7529. The keyword for your tickets is youth. Y-O-U-T-H, youth. As in, why should the youth get to have all the fun? Or, going to see Foo Fighters makes me feel like I did when I was a youth. I don't know. I think I made my point. Text in youth. Good luck. It's The Clash, 95.9 The River.

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2: Definitely some back and forth on the weather today, but pretty nice out overall. High of 73, low of 55, 71 degrees right now. Mostly sunshine with some showers later on in spots this afternoon. 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
18: 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But man, it was fun. We're still here, aren't we? 95.9 The River, Chicagoland's classic alternative.

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You know Father's Day is happening this weekend, and with every Father's Day comes the dad jokes. A trusted, cherished tradition that I like to go over every single year. I'll give you a couple of my favorites, but text in yours, 630-585-7529. 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

almost built my entire living off of making these types of jokes. Dad jokes, baby, they're the best. You can tell they're the best because they haven't changed for decades, probably close to 100 years. It's Joey, one of my favorites. The classic. But aren't they all? It's after you've gotten a haircut and somebody has to ask, did you get a haircut? No, I got them all cut. If you're a dad, I know you said that along with me. And thank you. Text in your favorite dad jokes, 630-585-7529. In honor of celebrating Father's Day this weekend. We have to. Not a surf. 95.9 The River. No.

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Happy Friday Eve. Maybe you're one of the lucky ones. Maybe you're off of work tomorrow, but that doesn't mean you don't have to do some work. Still got one more day to get these free tickets for Soldier Field, August 8th, a Foo Fighters. And you got one more keyword today. That's coming up just after 5 o'clock, so I'll give you this hour's one last time. Make sure to get this one in as soon as you can. 630-585-7529 for those Foo Fighter tickets. 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Y-O-U-T-H. YOUTH. Good luck, my friend. Psychedelic Burst, 95.9 The River.

REM 95.9 The River, and no, it's not really the end of the world. You only have one keyword left today to win those tickets for Foo Fighters at Soldier Field, but hey, you have a whole other day tomorrow, so no need to fret. But that doesn't mean just give up on today. It's Joey. I'm going to let you know how and when you can use your next keyword to win your free tickets. First, it's Green Day.

0: So we may or may not be losing the Chicago Bears. I don't really know anymore. I'm just kind of waiting to see what really happens. But if they do leave, I know exactly what's going to happen to Soldier Field. We're going to be having awesome concerts there year-round. Kind of like this one. Foo Fighters, August 8th. You can get tickets to that show for free. We got one more keyword today coming up, so you got to make sure you're here for it. Take advantage of the last shot for the day. That keyword's coming up in less than an hour, just after 5 o'clock. So, set those alarms, and let's make it happen. Take advantage of it. 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
3: A little bit of a back and forth with the weather today, but kind of nice for the most part. High of 73, low of 55, 71 degrees right now with mostly sunshine, but some showers and spots later on this afternoon. 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
3: What is going on, my bronzed friend? Getting a little tan this summer. It's not officially summer yet, but we're getting close. Although, I think it's been summer for quite a while because we're already on week three of Rockin' Wheels in the Village of Addison. I'm here with my good friend, the man who makes it all happen. It's Angelo Sorcy. How you doing, good sir?
6: I'm doing fine. We got a new wave night going on tonight at Rockin' Wheels.
3: Oh, do tell.
6: Well, it's a new wave night. We have Talking Heads tribute Big Suit, plus the Electric Cars, a Cars tribute band.
3: Talking Heads tribute. I swear I've never, ever seen one of those.
6: They're hard to find. I looked the entire country over for one. There was one in Chicago that disbanded, would not come back together to play my show.
3: Their loss.
6: Yes. I asked my good friends Deacon Blues, who came to my rescue, and they said they would do it for me. And what a great job they've done. They've been rocking this Talking Heads tribute Big Suit for quite a few years now.
3: So you created the band.
6: Sort of.
3: There was no Big Suit until you were like, I need a Talking Heads tribute band.
6: Yeah.
3: Oh my gosh, well I'm so excited for that one. Now, I'm going to be a little greedy. What can you tease about next week?
6: Yeah, week four, Sebastian Bach. You know him as the voice of Skid Row, and he is now the new voice of Twisted Sister.
3: Oh! Actually.
6: Did you know that?
3: No, I didn't know that.
6: Nice, right? And who I got opening, let's say, oh, how can I forget? Judas Rising. Got to see Judas Rising. This is a killer Judas Priest tribute band. And a female-fronted singer, she just knocks it out of the ballpark. One of the best entertainers I've ever seen.
3: That's high praise coming from you. You see a lot of amazing talent coming through the Village of Addison, and there's no shortage of that same talent tonight. So, we'll see you out there this evening and every Thursday this summer. It's free. You have no excuse not to go. Everything you need to know at ithappensinaddison.com, and we'll see you there. Thanks, Angela.
6: Thank you.
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It's time. It looks like things are all starting to realign. They're bringing back a well-sought-after menu item in McDonald's, and it makes me have hope. I think we can bring back a lot more foods that we should have had all along. I don't know why they take away the best ones all the time. McDonald's is bringing back their fried apple pie. Fried! The way it should be. If I wanted to eat healthy, I'm not going to be ordering dessert anyway. But let's keep that straight. I want to let you know just a couple other things that they should bring back, but I'll tell you that after the Chili Peppers.

This is what the people have wanted all along. McDonald's is finally bringing back that fried apple pie. Fried, not baked. If I was worried about calories, I'm not going to be getting an apple pie from McDonald's. I mean, let's get one thing straight here. It's Joey. And if they can bring that back, they can bring other stuff back. Personally, I think McDonald's should bring back the Cinnabites. But I've had to kiss that dream goodbye a long time ago. So we can bring back other foods, though. I mean, I want to see some Hostess fruit pies on the shelves in bulk. The apple pie one specifically. Are you sensing a theme? Joe in Downers Grove wants the Taco Bell The Taco Bell double-decker taco bag. This is what I'm talking about. We shouldn't have to tell you these things, big companies. The unhealthy, gimmicky stuff, that's what we want. Imagine Dragons, 95.9 The River.

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Less money is spent on Father's Day than Mother's Day by a landslide. And even in fiction, Papa Bear's porridge was too hot. When is Dad going to catch a W? 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Thanks to Flood's Royal Flush, you can flood your father with cash. 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

You might be one of the lucky ones, one of the chosen few. You have tomorrow off work. Congratulations to you. I don't want you to forget, though, you have one more duty before you finally enjoy your long weekend, and that is to get this last keyword of the day in to win your tickets. It's Joey, Foo Fighters at Soldier Field August 8th, and you can be there with him. But you can't waste this final opportunity. Last keyword of the day coming up right after Alien Ant Farm.

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Soldier Field will never host a Super Bowl, blah, blah, blah. Well, it's hosting the Super Bowl of concerts this summer. Foo Fighters, August 8th. You want to win those tickets for free, just hit us up at the River Text sign. 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
3: Nice 50-50 split of nice and crummy weather today, but I'll take the good with the bad. Mostly sunny today with showers and spots later on this afternoon with a high of 73, low of 55, 71 degrees right now. 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

Neon Trees, 95.9 The River. It's important that when we're going towards Father's Day, you find a way to honor your father. And I think there's no better way to do that than the time-old pest of dad jokes. You gotta keep the dad jokes going. They're classic. They've been the same for years because they're not broken, and they always work. You gotta admit, the cornier the joke, the better it is. The less funny, it almost makes it more funny. Text in 630-585-7529. What is the dad joke you gotta have to be considered a good dad, a real dad? Joey's no-goes. Text those in. We'll get to those in a couple songs here. But first, Weezer.

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Ramones, Chicagoland's classic alternative. And now that we're approaching the weekend where Father's Day is going to take over, you got to find a way to honor the dads. Give them a little wink, a nod. It's Joey. And the best way to do that is to just air out some of the best dad jokes of all time. It's a non-negotiable. You got to have dad jokes. It keeps the world turning. They're classic. They've been around forever because they are so solid. You hear the same ones all the time, and it's still funny. You roll your eyes, but you still laugh at it. One I grew up hearing all the time after a haircut. Did you get a haircut? Or did you get a mall cut? And if my dad is listening, he's laughing his ass off right now. There's also the classic of, I'm hungry. And then he says, hey, hungry, I'm dad. Yeah, now that I'm thinking about it, they are all eye rollers, aren't they? Chumbawamba, 95.9 The River.

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one final time for the day. It's the last keyword of the day for you to score those Foo Fighter tickets. August 8th, Soldier Field. Kind of hard to pass that one up. From one procrastinator to another, you've already waited till the last minute. Don't wait till tomorrow. Let's get this one in before 6 o'clock. 630-585-7529. Text in the word BANDS. B-A-N-D-S. BANDS. As in Foo Fighters is one of your favorite bands. It's the last time you'll hear it today. Good luck. And Bush, 95.9 The River.

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If you're one of the lucky ones, maybe you're off of work tomorrow, and that's great for you. I'll still be here, doing my due diligence to make sure you have your tickets for Foo Fighters, August 8th, Soldier Field. And since you're off work, you have no excuse not to be listening all day for those keywords. Really maximize the free time. We'll let you know how and when you can get those tickets, right after Pearl Jam.

If you are off of work tomorrow, then you have some work to do. I know that's counterintuitive to say, but since you're not going to be working, you have all the time in the world to get in all five keywords. They kick off at 8 a.m. Scott's got you on the first one. Jim Ryan, 10 and noon. He's in for Gordon. Then I got you at 3 and 5 o'clock. Make sure you're here for those keywords. Make sure you get your Foo Fighter tickets. Last day of the week, so make them count. Chicago Zone, Plainway Tees, 95.9 The River.

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Do you know off the top of your head how far the distance is to wrap around the world? 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But your dad probably has enough neckties to do it, so stop buying him those for Father's Day. 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Thanks to Flood's Royal Flush, you can flood your father with cash. $1,000 for your dad this Father's Day. 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So make sure you do all of that. 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Yeah.

0: there is still hope. It's proof that this can be done no matter what. It's really just up to the CEOs, the suits, to make the right decision. It's always the best foods that seem to go away at restaurants and stuff. And finally, McDonald's is bringing one of them back. The fried apple pie. Fried, not baked, the way it was meant to be. I've had to kiss the idea of those Cinnabites goodbye. I don't think those are ever coming back. But it made me think, what else do we need to come back? What are the best foods that have gone away and need to be returned to the timeline? I'll go over that right after these guys.
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If McDonald's can bring back the fried apple pie, why can't we bring back all the good foods? I'm tired of this. It's dessert. I'm not trying to be healthy. Make it baked. Who's that for? Really? If I want dessert, I want it to be nasty. It's Joey. I'm talking about the syrupy, gooey desserts. 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It just tastes better that way. 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